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Mother's possibly rectal bleeding, pale, off street.

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Ops channel is 3. Mercy is en route.

11, NBC notification, southbound 65, mile marker 36.4. Southbound 65, mile marker 36.4. Crestree to Heli F, right?

Ladder 11's in the area. Nothing found. We'll be out for investigation.

1 cardiac arrest. 80-year-old female not conscious, not breathing. 770 Ellingsworth Lane. 770 Ellingsworth Lane. Cross Street.

0: Please start me an ambulance to Commercial and Washington Street in the city of Seymour for a younger female, possible heat exhaustion.
1: That's clear. EMS is en route. 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

Yes, sir. 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

0: Chief One, go ahead.
1: Yes, ma'am. You can show all units clear of Seymour Square. This will be Captain One with the report. Captain One.
0: That's clear. Captain One with report at 2146.

0: for Springfield Engine 5 at Orchard Park Apartments, 2601 North Crest Haven. It's going to be apartment B, David 305. The fire alarm going off. Nothing seeing or smell.
1: Offside.

0: Pretty sure Ellingsworth coming in. Ellingsworth coming in. Ensure command terminated. All Hammondville units back in.
1: Command, that's clear. All Hammondville units back in.

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to 240 North White Oak, 240 North White Oak Street, apartment 32, apartment 32, 64-year-old male bothering him. Has had heart attacks before, and it feels like one. Your cross street is Massey Street. Stand by for EMS location.

0: Oakland.
1: We've located the source of smoke for our call. It's going to be in the county on 133 over Offmore Road and Washita. It's a large bonfire. No one's out with it. No water source. I don't know if you want to notify Battlefield Fire.
0: Okay.

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It's beeping. 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

of the district showing you are outside the Farmer 133 in Wachita. 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Ops 5.

Republic Engine 1 showing you in route, fire service call 416 North Pinewood, cross of Bradley and Lee, map PQ Union 10 for carbon monoxide detectors beeping, op 7.

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0: Green County Republicans are one.
1: Republicans are one.
0: This was a false alarm. You can re-notify the fire and tell them they can disregard.

Marshall's fire, vehicle fire. Marshall's fire, vehicle fire, respond to mile marker 96 westbound Interstate 44. Mile marker 96 westbound Interstate 44. Trailer that's on fire. We're trying to get further information from the caller now. Time zone at 22:47.

for 96 westbound Interstate 44, 96 westbound Interstate 44 for a trailer that's on fire on the turn. Answering questions. We'll show you en route at 2248.

dispatch, you show engine one arriving on scene. And then at this time, we have a fire attack. Captain 4 will have I-44 command.

Captain 4, Tanker 4, do you want me to come up the interstate or the island? We're going to be just at the top of the hill.

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vehicle accident, Springfield Engine 4, Springfield Tower 2, 1241 East Kearney at Domino's, 1241 East Kearney Street. Subject was hit by a car in front of Walgreens and ran over the caller's foot. 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

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Domino's 1241 East Courtney Street. Caller was hit by a vehicle in front of Walgreens and ran over the caller's foot. 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

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Domino's 1241 East Courtney Street. Caller was hit by a vehicle in front of Walgreens and ran over the caller's foot. 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

medical emergency for Springfield Engine 5, 1630 North Eldon Avenue, 1630 North Eldon Avenue, for an employee that cut their arm with a grinder, uncontrolled bleeding. Officer.

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Ops 3.

fire alarm for Springfield Engine 4 at Peterbilt 3026 North Mulroy Road, 3026 North Mulroy. Officer.

0: Trafford Brush 85 showing you en route medical emergency 7128 East Division, cross of Bluebell and Rayleigh. Map page N at North 27 for a 73-year-old male with chronic conditions, been downgrading all evening. Ops 3.
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1: If you haven't already, can you try to contact the key holder? Get them en route, please.
0: Okay.

Message unknown medical. 1130 West Brom Bones Court. 1130 West Brom Bones Court. 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
1: Go ahead.
0: Information only. We've attempted to contact key holders with no answers, left voicemails.
1: Copy. They have a gate at their property that does not have good fire department access, so we're not going to be able to even make it onto the property. So we're going to have to return to service. And if there are any other alarms here tonight, just know, hopefully not to respond to us, because we have no access if there's not someone here without breaking this gate.
0: I'm clear. Do you have a padlock code for the Mulroy Street gate, or if you're just not able to get your apparatus inside?
1: Okay, that actually might help. What's the code?
0: Saying code to the padlock on the Mulroy Street gate is 1461-1461.
1: Okay, so the way they have the padlock set up, they haven't locked them correctly, so even if we put the right code in, we're not going to be able to open it.
0: I'm clear. I'll make a note in the call and on our set as well.
1: Copy. And if you can't get a hold of someone, just without us being able to access it and breaking the gate down, you might just want to put it into test mode. Until 0700. We can kind of see it from the exterior, and it's not on fire currently that we can tell.

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0: 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I need you to strike a second alarm, please.
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second alarm response for a structure fire, originally a fire alarm at Peterbilt, 3026 North Morroy Road for Springfield Engine 12, Engine 7, Ladder 3, Tower 2, Rescue 1, Air 1, Battalion 1, and Battalion 2. And originally a fire alarm, now upgraded to a working fire. It'll be optional for correction, optional 5.

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from Mulroy. This is Springfield Engine 4. Engine 4 is going to have Mulroy commands. We were dispatched originally for an alarm. We made access to the property by opening a gate, which should be open for everyone else. This is a single-story, non-combustible, large semi-truck manufacturer and repair shop. We do have an office at the what we're going to call the Alpha Bravo corner, a pretty large office that is two stories there. We are operating on the Bravo side of the structure, which is going to be the east side of the structure. We can see through large doors that we have a pretty large volume of light hazy smoke, and the sprinkler system has activated. We are stretching lines, preparing to be in offensive fire mode when we get to

engine, I'm sorry, the third Duke engine company to stage on a hydrant. I want the second Duke engine company, the first arriving after us, to come up, and you will be fire attack group with engine 4 firefighter.

emergency for Battlefield Engine 3, 3314 West Farm Road 168, 3314 West Farm Road 168. Caller's friend possibly took something, is breathing, confirmed unconscious. 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

0: 3 and arriving. Our gate off of Kearney is shut. Is there another access?
1: We access from the entrance on Mulroy right before you get to I-44, so like northbound on Mulroy before I-44. That's the gate that we opened.
0: Copy.

0: The visible area had light, hazier smoke. The door that we're going to be making entry on the Bravo side has thicker, much lower visibility smoke at the entry point. It is likely that this is probably going to be a semi-truck fire, but that is not confirmed.
1: Man, it's making a tower two, right?
0: Tower two, proceed to the Bravo side of the structure. I want you to drive past right where you're... Actually, I'm sorry, this is ladder three, I see you. Drive past where we turned in. I want you to go close to nose with us. So if you go down further from where you're at and then turn back in, go nose to nose with us. This will give you aerial access, have your EO set up the aerial just in case we need it. And then ladder three, I'm going to make you fire attack group with my firefighter and the next arriving engine. We have a 2.5-inch line and an 1.75-inch charge line for you. Tower two, I want you to position as close to the Bravo Charlie corner as possible, which will be just down from where you're pulling in right now. Have your aerial to where it could be set up if needed. I'm going to make you search group. I don't want you to start searching until we can get fire attack initiated.
2: Springfield Rescue on scene.
0: Rescue one, I'm going to attach you to search group. Tower two will be the supervisor for search group. All units there are large bay door markings. Bays 3, 4, and 5 feel warm to the touch. And those will be the ones that are right in front of ladder three.
2: Battalion one's on scene.
0: Battalion one, I need to make you safety. 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

0: hydrant to engine 4, and I want you to hold on that for now. Brake, engine 4 delta, I want you to send a 2.5-inch nurse line ladder through in case we need to use an aerial. Do not charge it. I repeat, do not charge it yet.
1: Of engine 12 functioning at the entrance, we are staging on a public hydrant if you need that.
0: Need the public hydrant, come on up to the scene.
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0: We have garage doors on both sides of the structure, L-shaped structure, the section of the structure on the Charlie's side is clear. It appears that all the fire is contained this section of the building.
1: Copy. You don't think that there's any extension on that side?
0: That's affirmative. And then we got bay doors directly on the back side of you.
1: Copy. 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
2: Alpha Engine 3, just making sure you're aware of the update. 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
1: Okay.

0: I lived in a van, in the open van, on the side of the engine floor, no matter where you're at. 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
1: Copy. Ladder 3 Delta, from command,

0: might have been a fan in the open bin on the side of the engine floor, no matter where you're at. 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
1: Copy. Ladder 3 Delta, from command. Can you handle getting a couple fans in coordination with what Fire Tech just requested at the Bay 3 door?

0: Go ahead.
1: Primary complete. 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
1: Police mark, fire under control. 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
0: After fire under control, we're unable to get a hold of a key holder. We've left another message, and it's also the 20-minute mark.
1: Did I copy that? We're at a 20-minute mark.

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1: I'm attaching engine 7 to you. They're going to help pull additional fans and just try to blow all these phase outs from Bravo side to Delta side.

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0: Go ahead.
1: Do you want me to continue to stand by on this fighter, or you want me to come up and help us in a little?
0: 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I don't think we'll be needing it.

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1: 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If we just shut them off, I think it'll self-ventilate.
0: Copy.

0: just harsh on the Bravo side somewhere as close as you can. You might be able to pull over by Tower 2, which is like Bravo Charlie Corner.
1: Copy.

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1: I'm sorry. Stand by. All units on Mulroy, prepare for a 20-minute mark. 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
0: Springfield Ladder 3 is accounted for. Headed to the Alpha side to shut that sprinkler off.
1: Copy. Did you say you had any units with you?
0: Can you repeat, come in.
1: Did you have any other unit with you?
0: Just engine 4 Alpha and rescue 1 Delta.
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1: Go ahead.
0: We're still identifying the sprinkler shutoff. We've been unsuccessful so far.
1: Copy. Do you want another unit to help you look for a different riser, or are you confident that that riser over there would control the whole building?
0: We have rescue one assisting us right now. Look for it. I thought only on that map there was only that one riser. We didn't see any in the Bay Area.
1: Copy. I'm not seeing any signs on the Bravo side of any. But if you need other resources, let me know, and we'll keep looking over here, too.
0: Copy.
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3: 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It's farther on across that bay. It's just located at

0: 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Rescue 1 Alpha.
1: Go ahead.
0: I'm with Truck 2 Captain. We found the shutoff. You want us to shut off the main?
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injury motor vehicle accident for Republic Engine 1, Republic Rescue 1, US 60 East and Elm, US 60 East and Elm, PD 1000 male, requesting non-emergency response for an arm injury sometime after the accident. How should I sue?

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1: 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They're saying that fire is not responded. 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

Clear. Willie Brush, are you sure you're responding medical emergency 904 South Rocky Lane, 904 South Rocky Lane, across the Buck and Hughes Road? PD is out with an intoxicated female requesting your check on 21 years of age. 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
1: Relic counter 4 and about to return to service. We've been unable to locate an alarm panel to silence the alarm. We were able to get the sprinkler system shut off. You're going to have to keep this in test mode until 0700 because it is still alarming at this time.
0: That's clear. Just information. We've attempted multiple numbers. We're still unable to reach anybody with the business about this location. We had reached Jacob Cook at the phone number that's in the comments and left a voicemail. His voicemail said that he was Jacob Cook of Peterbilt, but we're still waiting on a response from someone.
1: Thank you for attending.

0: Go ahead.
1: Just a reminder, you probably already know, we use your tank water.
0: Copy, thank you.

0: Dispatch is Ward 1C. Yeah, could you contact the ambulance responding out here at Rocky Lane and get an ETA?
1: Yeah, affirmative, same way.

0: Dispatch, Blue Bear Strike 2 on Ops 3. Dispatch, Willie Bear Strike 2 on Ops 3.
1: Willie Bear Strike 2, guys.
0: Mercy advised ambulance was coming from WN 13.
1: Copy.

Engine 12, MVC injury, North State Highway NN, West Turnberry Boulevard. North State Highway NN, West Turnberry Boulevard. MVC going to be south of log location on NN.

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She's not in trouble breathing. Your crossroad is Oak Ridge. Ambulance, possibly out of Marshfield. 310.

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Seymour Fire Smoke Under Investigation. Respond to 214 North Paytel, 214 North Paytel. CO2 monitor going off for 10 to 15 minutes. Wanting it checked out. Time counted at 4:54.

Rocky Moore Fire Smoke Under Investigation, second tone. Seymour Fire Smoke Under Investigation, respond to 214 North Paytel, 214 North Paytel. CO2 monitor going off for about 10 to 15 minutes. The caller was out, however, her husband was still inside the house. High level warning. Second tone at 458.

actually responding. Respond to 214 North Patel, 214 North Patel. It's going to be for a CO2 monitor going off for 10 to 15 minutes. The caller was out with the pets. Advised that her husband was still inside, stated he cannot walk well. It was a high-level warning. We do have officers around as well. Your crossroad is West Roads 459.

Ladder 11, Traumatic History, 1306 East Bingham Street, 1306 East Bingham Street, Cross Streets, North 14th Avenue, North 13th Avenue.

Hold engine 3, showing route to a medical emergency, 3001 West Roxbury Street. Cross streets are South Walnut Hill Avenue and South Hillcrest Avenue. Map page S is in SAM 16 for a stroke, optional 4.

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1: An unconscious male in the parking lot of 1525 South Glenstone Avenue at Casey's.

Engine 7, China out to medical emergency, 1525 South Glenson Avenue at Casey's. PD is en route for a male in a blue Ford, a passenger car, unconscious on the north side of the store. EMS will be staging, option L4.

Springfield Engine 5, fire outside at I-44 and West Bypass. It's going to be east of 4 flames in the wooded area. Ops 5.

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1: Springfield Engine 5, go ahead.
0: Now, we've located a large outside fire. It's going to be on the north side of Norton Road, east of the Humane Society. I want to confirm the jurisdiction there.
1: Can you repeat that? You said north of near the Humane Society?
0: Yeah, it's going to be north of Norton Road, and it's going to be east of the Humane Society, about 30 feet off the road.

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1: Willard Station 1, go ahead.
0: Reference that traffic, are they needing anything from us? You're just notifying control burn.
1: It is not confirmed yet on a control burn. I was going to be keying up for Willard.
0: If they advise they need us to respond, you can just tone us out as normal for a fire outside.

Willard Station to Fire Outside near Peace of Humane Society.

clear Willard Brush Truck 2 responding to the fire outside. It's going to be east of the Humane Society at 3161 West Norton Road, cross street of Farm Road 127. Engine 5 advised north of Norton, east of Humane Society. Ops 5.

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0: 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It appears to be a controlled burn in your district. 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
1: Copy that. Thank you very much for the information.
0: You're welcome. Enjoy the hunt.

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1: Willard Brush 2, go ahead.
0: We're on scene. We'll, in the area, attempting to locate, we'll have Norton come in.
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For a male having a seizure, medical en route, ops 4.

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1: Springfield Ladder 9, vehicle fire at 202 East Walnut Lawn Street. 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
1: 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Thank you.

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1: Yes, sir. I need you to pick up a rider.
0: Copy. What hospital?
1: Mercy.
0: That's clear. I'm out to Mercy.
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0: 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It's going to be cross street of State Highway U in Christian County's district. 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

For medical emergency, at the approximate location of 3650 North Farm Road 83, for a elderly female, seems confused. Ops 3.

dispatched about our private. Was that en route to the call? That's affirmative. We do have PD en route to this call as well. The caller advised it's 3650 North Farm Road, 83. So showing Bodark in prop en route to 3650 North Farm Road, 83 for a medical emergency. Cross streets of Farm Road 100 and 104. A elderly female came up to caller advising she was very confused, seems disoriented, rambling on. PD en route, medical en route, ops 3.

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frontline medical emergency at 7808 West State Highway 266. Unfortunately, she's going to pass out, officer.

Brookline Engine 1, showing you en route to the medical emergency at 7808 West State Highway 266. Cross Street of Farm Road 93 and Turtle Dove Lane. Caller says she's feeling like she's going to pass out. Medical en route, Ops 3.

Well, I brush up to showing you en route to the fire alarm at 3313 West McCann Street, cross streets of O'Hara and Nixon for general smoke detector, Ops 5.

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about Los Angeles. Say responding 3244 West Camino Alto, crosses Appleton and Frisco Trails. Male having seizure, he's not coming out of. He is breathing. You're on altitude.

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1: Ebenezer Fire 143 Command Unit.
0: We got a patient updated for us.
1: We got an 88-year-old male fell walking down the driveway. Does have a laceration to his right cheek area, right below his eye. Bleeding is controlled. Does have a black eye there on that left right eye also. Also complaining of neck, back, and shoulder pain, getting ready to apply a C color. We have wrapped on base. We did take a picture prior wrapping it. Again, being controlled, transporting to Mercy.
2: Gotcha. How long
1: working on a further set of vitals.

0: 143 Command AMS also has a pretty good cemetery on his left arm and a couple on his right hand. Again, bleeding is controlled to all this.
1: Cover that. We will be there in about 4 minutes. It's crossing over 13 now.
0: Sounds good. Just want to advise you also, the patient is on blood thinners.

Springfield. 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Ops 5.

MRC Clinic, 1040 West Washington, 1040 West Washington, in the parking lot. Patient will be in a white truck with a lawnmower in the back, 82-year-old male, lower extremity, and none of the bleeding is controlled at this time. Provider is outside in the parking lot with patient. Time to 11:25.

clinic in the parking lot. 83-year-old male in a white truck. Leaving his controls. Provider is out in the parking lot with them. So you're now 11:25.

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1: 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Do you have a patient update?
0: Stand by. We've just made patient contact. Patient is alert and conscious, up walking. Does appear to have a minor abrasion to the left knee.
1: Copy that. We'll be there in about 4 to 6 minutes.

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2: Springfield Mission 13, go ahead.
1: Can you notify EMS that we do have a parent that wants their three-year-old transported to the hospital? There's no updates on injuries other than the child's complaining of having head pain.
2: Clear, I'll update EMS if the three-year-old's complaining of head pain.
0: Coxing at 61 Agent 13 on dispatch 1.
1: Cox EMS, I'm operating on Ops 1.

0: Go ahead, French 13.
1: I do believe you're the NPC of the 3-year-old. We're showing about 10:10 ETA priority 2 non-emergency.
0: I'm clear.

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A large fire in the field. No structures near. Ops 5.

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1: See, there's a control burn there in that area. Do you know who the caller was for this fire outside?
2: She's on scene at the intersection.
3: That's clear.

Truck 1, with Brush Truck 2 showing you en route. Fire outside 4th Ash Avenue and West Cottonwood Road for a large fire in the field. Additional caller advising that it didn't look to be very controlled. Crosses your log, Ops 5.

0: Dispatch, whatever is wrong. What was the last update you gave?
1: Well, refresh one, there was an additional caller advising that they believe there's no one watching the controlled burn and it's out of control. They were looking in the burn around State Highway Double E and State Highway AB, where we have the controlled burn.
0: That's clear. Thank you.

0: going to go ahead and continue. Just downgrade a few word running code. Chief One says he believes this is a control burn, and he saw it when he was coming back to the station earlier.
1: Got it. We will continue our responses.

0: This will be a control burn. It's the control burn that's already logged there at A, B, and EE. I added a phone number in the comments of this ash and cottonwood call. If you could move that over to the control burn. I'll wait a second.
1: Okay, show you one second.

Lindsay 5, ladder 9, motor vehicle accident, west bypass and division, small gray car and a gray SUV, one requested EMS for arm pain and headache, it's a juvenile in a silver car with a possible broken arm, Ops 1.

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2: 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Springfield Engine 5, ladder 8, showing you en route, motor vehicle accident, West Bypass and Division. Up 1.

0: Speaker Supervisor Redfield, multi-car MBA. It's going to be on the southbound West Bypass lanes. We've got SPD and Green County on scene. Springfield Engine 5 will have left ice this command to be out investigated. Springfield Engine 5 will have bypass command.
1: Clear Engine 5.

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St. Lottery, motor vehicle accident, Steen Lake Avenue and Battlefield Road. Motorcycle versus vehicle. Caller says the motorcycle driver is standing and looks to be okay. Full response, ops 2.

Ebenezer is showing you en route medical emergency, 1969 East Valley Watermill Road. The call is another cell requesting a lift assist. Cross streets of Terry Avenue and Monarch Avenue. Off 3.

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0: On chain round 2, fire alarm 5242 South State Highway Double Z is in Beaver at Wilson's Creek HQ building. Cross Street is West Farm Road 182. 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
1: Springfield Engine 10, Ladder 9, motor vehicle accident at Delaware Avenue and Erie Street, east of the intersection. One vehicle hit a tree and the elderly male keeps falling down. Ops 2.

9 showing you en route to motor vehicle accident at Delaware Avenue and East Erie Street. It's right at the intersection east of Silver minivan. Full response en route. Ops 2.

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Utility 61, hip pain, 436 Division Street, 436 Division Street, apartment 7. Cross street's going to be Park Circle, State Highway 14.

Bullard Station 2, fire alarm 686 East Simpson Street. The fire alarms are going off. No fire or smoke seen. Everyone's evacuated. Ops 5.

clear Sterling Willard engine 2 en route to fire alarm 686 East Simpson Street. Cross is going to be Hunt Road. The fire alarms are going off. No fire, smoke scene. Everyone's evacuated. Outside.

0: dispatcher, what did you do?
1: Florida 10-2, go ahead.
0: We're arriving. We'll have Simpson Command. We'll be out in the investigative mode.
1: I'm clear, Simpson Command.

LR 621 medical emergency 6026 South Farm Road 241. 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

Springfield Engine 4, Springfield Ladder 3, injury accident at High and Glenstone. It's going to be in the southbound lanes. Requesting EMS for female and a baby. Ops 1.

Springfield Engine 4, Springfield Ladder 3, showing en route to injury accident at High and Glenstone. We had two vehicle accident. The northbound and southbound lanes are blocked. Checking out a female and a infant, unknown extent of injuries, off channels 1. We do have 4 response en route.

0: Pigeon Forge arrived. We have a Sukar NBA. Both vehicles are going to be located on Glenstone. Ladder 3, upon your arrival, if you can block traffic for the southbound vehicle.
1: Ladder 3 is clear. Block traffic southbound.
0: Principal Major 4, we're going to have Glenstone commands.

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Springfield Engine 6, fire out Golden Pond Apartments, 4025 South Hillcrest Avenue, apartment A's in Adam 201. Of course, Evan was sparking and smoking. It is now stopped. Just want to get checked out. Up 5.

0: Webster County Fire EMS call, second tone, respond to 150 Daybreak Lane, 150 Daybreak Lane, 66-year-old male fallen on injury. EMS requesting fire for lift assist, second tone, 1840.
1: Springfield Engine 6 showing en route to fire out 4025 South Hillcrest, apartment A's and Adam 201. Caller's Evan Head has been sparking and smoking and they just want to check out 5. Springfield.

Springfield Tower 2, Springfield Rescue 1, Springfield Battalion Chief 1. Person's trapped high in Glenstone for the accident. Optional is going to be 1.

0: injury accident that's been upgraded to a person's trap at High and Glenstone. Both north and southbound lanes are blocked. Ops 1.
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1: That's clear. I was just trying to make sure I came across. 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
0: Yeah, I heard you.
1: Clear, thank you.

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Anybody else?

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It'll be inside the oven. They are advised to evacuate.

Going all Springfield units in route besides Rescue 1 to the house fire, 3107 North Wabash Avenue. For a fire that's inside the oven, they were advised to evacuate Windsor South at 13 miles per hour. Plug at Wabash and McClernand and Wabash and McCants. Op 6.

LR 523, medical emergency, 5585 South State Highway, double N is in Nora. Solar passed by about 8 minutes ago, and there was a mailing face down in front of the location. Nobody stopped to check. Op 4.

0: 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It's 867 East Grass Road. 867 East Grass Road. Cross streets of North Mallard Drive and North Pigeon Road.
1: 186 in Kelly Spring. Car drove by about 8 minutes ago, and there was a Hispanic male laying face down in front of the location. Didn't stop to check. Ops 4.

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0: 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Their descriptions are white male, slim build, light color shirt with a bag.
1: Receive. We're not locating anything at the address we were dispatched to. We'll be continuing south.

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1: That's negative, Chief.
0: Speed updates on the CAD, I believe it may be further south towards county line. There's nothing at the log point, the dispatch address.
1: That's clear. We're right behind you.

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0: Fire was unable to locate anyone. One of your Green County deputies did locate a subject that met the description. Gonna give a courtesy ride due to the heat. We believe that was the person walking and resting along and in. We're gonna be returning to service.

0: Springfield Ladder 3, fire alarm, the crossings at East Cherry, 3080 East Cherry Street, building E as in Edward, zone 164, unit 120, smoke detector, ops 5.
1: At East Cherry, 3080 East Cherry Street, building E as in Edward, zone 164, unit 120 for smoke alarm, ops 5.

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It's going to be for a 24-year-old male, conscious and breathing, is vomiting. Is it possible to hear it?

Stratford Brush Truck 81, medical emergency, suicidal subject, 563 Westwood Loop in Webster County, your ops channel's 3.

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